0: time you heard somebody refer to house music?
1: Maybe. Maybe 80, 81, somewhere around there. I was in the car with a friend of mine going to his house out on the south side. So we had a stop by the place. It was a tavern that had a sign that said, "We play house music." That was the first time I heard. Well, I saw it, and I asked him what it was. And he said, "Is that music you play down there?" I didn't realize that they had a name. And so he was like, "What's the house? That's what everybody called it. It's like, it's everybody's name." That's when I felt, you know, that's when I really felt like I belonged.

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When we going home, we can press release. Take off your clothes, take off your birthday suit. Feeling yourself and knowing what to do. Look at yourself, cause I'm feeling you. 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Look at your skin, don't be all selfish now.

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1: You can use a simple criterion. Ask yourself, is there joy, ease and lightness in what I'm doing? If there isn't, then time is covering up the present moment and life is perceived as a burden or struggle. If there's no joy, ease or lightness in what you do,